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0: Mostly cloudy tonight. We'll have a low around 77. For Thursday, it's going to be a mostly sunny day. Will be a slight chance for a shower before 2 p.m. and the high near 90.
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2: Mostly cloudy tonight. We'll have a low around 77. For Thursday, it's going to be a mostly sunny day. Will be a slight chance for a shower before 2 p.m. and the high near 90.
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The devil went down to Georgia. He was looking for a soul to steal. He was in a bind because he was way behind and he was willing to make a deal. When he came across this young man sawing on a fiddle and playing it hot, and the devil jumped up on a hickory stump and said, "Boy, let me tell you what. I guess you didn't know it, but I'm a fiddle player too. And if you'd care to take a dare, I'll make a bet with you. Now you play pretty good fiddle, boy, but give the devil his due. I bet a fiddle of gold against your soul because I think I'm better than you." The boy said, "My name's Johnny, and it might be a sin, but I'll take your bet, and you're gonna regret, 'cause I'm the

The devil bowed his head because he knew that he'd been beat. And he laid that golden fiddle on the ground at Johnny's feet. Johnny said, "Devil, just come on back if you ever want to try again. 'Cause I told you once, you son of a gun, I'm..."

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1: Mostly cloudy tonight. We'll have a low around 77. For Thursday, it's going to be a mostly sunny day. Will be a slight chance for a shower before 2 p.m. and the high near 90.

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1: Mostly cloudy tonight. We'll have a low around 77. For Thursday, it's going to be a mostly sunny day. Will be a slight chance for a shower before 2 p.m. and the high near 90.
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Right on. They say this cat Shaft is a bad

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1: Mostly sunny day today, slight chance for a shower before 2 p.m. The high is going to be near 90. It'll be partly cloudy tonight, level low around 77. And there's a low tide around 7:30 this morning.

Love isn't always on time, but God is always on time. Always say that. 6:04. Good morning, T-Bone with you. Sure happy it's Thursday. Friday Eve continues on with the police from Zenyatta Mondatta. Don't stand so close to me, baby. Things might happen. It's on the surf.

104.9, The Surf, Low Country's greatest hits. That one from Desolation Boulevard Suites. Fox on the Run. T-Bone with you on the run as well. This sure happy it's Thursday, Friday Eve, 6:15. Hopefully it finds you good. Yesterday was a good day. It was a great day because we were able to stop by Kayla's house, spent some time. My great-grandson, Ace. Oh, that boy is growing up so quickly. Already 2 months old. Oh, my goodness. Going to be a tough little boy. Such a good time with him and my grand dog, Levi, and Itadori, the cat. And what's that? There's one Salem as well. Good times with Kayla and the grand animals. And my great-grandson, Ace, yesterday after we had lunch. Oh, it was such a good time. Can't wait till we do it again with them. See, Monday and Tuesday, going to be watching Ace as Kayla and Roman go take care of their rented house that they got out of. Again, hopefully it finds you well this morning. This sure happy it's Thursday.

coming up, we'll run down celebrity birthdays today in history. You have a celebrity you have to ask or have to add, let me know about it. Be honored to make mention of that celebrity for you. About 6:45, 7:15, your maroon of the day. Oh, the other one was Colby. Beautiful cat. Kayla's house. Man, she's got a zoo at her house. Your maroon of the day, 7:15, 7:45. We'll test your personal knowledge with T-Bone Trivia. 8:15, we'll stop for a second and speak to our broker, Benji Getze. Get you your mortgage minute for today as we head into the long Labor Day holiday weekend coming up. See how the markets are shaping up. With you till 10, the best of the best between now and then. 6:17.

0: 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Surfing your low country traffic from the Granger Nissan Low Country Traffic Center.
1: 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We are so close to a long Labor Day holiday weekend. Taking a quick look at low country roads early this Thursday morning. 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

104.9 The Surf, Low Country's greatest hit, 627. Mostly sunny today, could be breezy as well. High of 90, going to feel more like 103 with the heat index thrown in. Clear tonight, 78 for your overnight low as we head into the long Labor Day weekend. Getting some showers this Labor Day weekend. 76 right now. Let's head through the tunnel of love with the boss on the surf. Love this one, don't you?

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1: Another quick look at low country streets early this Thursday morning. Everything flowing well. No incidents reported at the present time. 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
2: 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Chicago spent a Saturday in the park. And Nilsson put the lime in the coconut. 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
2: Mostly sunny day today. Slight chance for a shower before 2 p.m. The high is going to be near 90. It'll be partly cloudy tonight. Level low around 77. And there's a low tide around 7:30 this morning.
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Tom Petty and the Heartbreakers. Don't come around here no more. 6:44, good morning, T-Bone with you. Sure, happy it's Thursday, but I like to say Friday Eve. Just sounds so much better when I say that. We're on the eve of a long Labor Day weekend, right? Hopefully that sets with you as well. Let's take a look at celebrity birthdays today in history for this third day of September. Yes, at some point today, we will play The Temptations, Papa Was a Rolling Stone. I think I'll let Reed do it later on this afternoon. Because it was the 3rd of September that my daddy died. Good song, gosh, from The Temps. If you are celebrating a birthday today, happy birthday to you from us here on The Surf. You are indeed a celebrity to us. Got a couple local ones. Ann Osmond, another trip around the sun for her, and Joseph Daring.

honored to do his wedding a few years back. He is 40 years young today. Celebrate your birthday with others. The one and only, one of the co-founders of the Beach Boys, Al Jardine. 84, we'll pay tribute to him with a tune he fronts the band with. Gary Walker, 81. Eric Bell is 79. Donald Brewer, drummer for Grand Funk Railroad, is 78. We'll pay tribute to him coming up as well. And Charlie Sheen is 61 today. Just a couple of the big celebrities, no bigger than our local ones. Fans of the surf. Back on, 3 years ago, an album sleeve signed by all four members of Led Zeppelin sold for $19,000 at an auction, despite not containing the actual record. 2017, we lost Walter Becker, co-founder and guitarist Steely Dan, died at the age of 67. 2016, a 5.6 earthquake shook Oklahoma. Mike Edwards, a founding member of ELO, was killed in a freak accident when a giant bale of hay tumbled down a hill and crashed into his van on this day in 2010. 2005, Fats Domino was rescued from New Orleans shortly after Hurricane Katrina hit the city. 2002, the Rolling Stones' 40th anniversary Licks tour kicked off. The Fleet Century in Boston, tickets for the best seats for that were $224. Rush released their 14th studio album on this day in 1991, a good one, Roll the Bones. Also in 91, Ike Turner is released from prison after serving 14 months for cocaine possession. 1982, the three-day US Festival in San Bernardino, California took place. Featured T.P., Fleetwood Mac, The Police, The Cars, Talking Heads, others. Good festival. 1981, David Brinkley ended his 38 career with NBC News. Hurricane David struck along the Central Florida coast on this day in 79. 1976, Peter Frampton released the single Do You Feel Like We Do, the live version. Had to edit it down, though. Love the whole version. 1971, a wonderful, wonderful. The Lawrence Welk Show was seen for the last time on ABC TV. Al Wilson, guitarist, vocalist, and founder of Canned Heat, died of a drug overdose. He was 27 years old. Happened in 1970. Also in 1970, the Dave Clark Five called it quits after 10 years. After a two-week absence on this day in 68, Ringo Starr rejoined the Beatles. Upon Ringo's return to the studio, he found the drum kit covered with flowers to welcome him back. 1966, Donovan went to the top of the charts with Sunshine Superman. Lou Christie records Lightning Strikes on this day in 65. In 1777, first time our beautiful Old Glory American flag was flown for the first time. Not only is it a sure happy Thursday, Friday Eve, today is National Welsh Rhubarb Day. Okay. U.S. Bowling League Day, Baby Back Ribs Day, Skyscraper Day, and World Beard Day. That's why I'm thinking about growing a beard myself. Come back with a double birthday salute. Al Jardine of the Beach Boys is 84, and Donald Brewer, drummer for Grand Funk Railroad, is 78. We pay tribute to both of them when we...

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1: Another quick look at Low Country streets early this Thursday morning. Everything flowy well. No incidents reported at the present time. 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
2: Mostly sunny and breezy today. High of 90, 78 and clear overnight tonight as we head into the long Labor Day weekend tomorrow. Looks like it's going to be a rainy one as we get into it further. Let's see, a slight chance of showers tomorrow. 89, 94 on Saturday, 92 on Sunday. Labor Day, a good chance of showers all day with a high of 85. 76 in Bluffton, 75 Hardeeville, 78 Hilton Head, 79 in Beaufort, 73 right now in Ridgeland at 655. You hear that sound? That's the drummer of this band, Donald Brewer, Grand Funk Railroad, playing that. He is 78 today in his honor. Their number one hit. Good one, too. We're an American band. It's on the surf. 6:55. Good morning.

tune and sings it as well, talking about Donald Brewer, drummer for that band, Graham Funk Railroad. 78 years young today. Oh, what a great song. 6:58, another birthday salute. Helped form the Beach Boys. Al Jardine is 84. He sung this one for the band. It's Help Me Rhonda, the Beach Boys. Happy 84th birthday, Al Jardine. It's On the Surf.

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1: Mostly sunny day today, slight chance for a shower before 2 p.m. The high is going to be near 90. It'll be partly cloudy tonight, level low around 77. And there's a low tide around 7:30 this morning.
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0: unofficial end of summer this coming weekend with Labor Day ahead of us. How was your summer here in the Lowcountry and Coastal Empire? Got to be one of the hottest summers on record, huh? And still hot. Here on September 3rd, fall still not too far away, but hopefully we'll get those fall temperatures as well. 90 expected high for today and breezy. Going to feel more like 103 today when you factor in the heat index. Wow. Come on, give me fall weather anytime. Give me college football officially kicks off this weekend. Ooh, go Dawgs. Whew. Love it. Love me some college football. My favorite time of year. Whew. Definitely. 7:14, let's go ahead and do this, my friends.
1: What a maroon. What an ignoramus.
0: All right, this from the 3rd of September, 2006. 20 years ago. Comes from the international file out of Japan, where an unidentified maroon was out of a job and in dire need of money. He wanted to rob a bank, but wasn't sure exactly how to do it. So, he did what any maroon would do. He dropped by the local police station and asked an officer how to go about robbing a bank. Oh my God. Instead, he got a lecture from the officer on how to go about getting yourself arrested. Really? This really happened? Can't fix stupid, boy, I'm telling you. 7:14, good morning. Half an hour away from testing your personal knowledge with T-Bone Trivia. Good morning.
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0: Taking a quick look at cameras and the maps here in the Lowcountry. Seeing your normal congestion and stop and go in the areas where you normally find it on Lowcountry streets. But at the present time, nothing reported in. Continue to drive safely. Any problems you see, give me a call at 843-686-1049. 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

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Good morning. We continue on with a sure happy it's Thursday.

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Five out of five girls have more fun here listening to 104.9 The Surf. Good morning, T-Bone, continuing our Sure Happy It's Thursday, Friday Eve celebration with the Eagles from Hotel California. It's on The Surf. Good morning.

big one from the Eagles went to the top of the charts. First single release from Hotel California. It's New Kid in Town, T-Bone, old DJ on the radio. This coming, 10 days from today. 39 years been sharing our love of music together, all right here in the Lowcountry and Coastal Empire. Very proud of that. Hopefully be very many more years. Working on year number 40. Gosh, pinch myself every once in a while. Am I really doing this? Am I really getting paid just to play music to make people feel good? Certainly am. Glad to be doing it. Love what I do. Hopefully you enjoy it as well. Thank you so much for listening. 40 years, a year from now. Oh, gosh. Where has the time gone? So many great, great things over those 40 years, 39 years, 10 days from today, the 13th of September. All right.

T-Bone Trivia. Here we go. Although it took nearly 10 hours to charge, battery life on the 1983 brick phone lasted how long? God, remember those? Wow. Although it took nearly 10 hours to charge, battery life on the 1983 brick phone lasted how long? We come back, I'll reveal the answer for you. Hold on, 7:45.

0: 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Surfing your low country traffic from the Granger Nissan Low Country Traffic Center.
1: Okay, starting to see some congestion and backup heading over the Hilton Head Island Bridge there at Windmill Harbor, but it's still flowing through there. Highway 170 backing up right there at 462. Got some congestion as well. Interstate 95 exit 8 northbound. All other low country streets, just your normal congestion and backups, stop and go. But at the present time, nothing reported in. Any problems you see, give me a call at 843-686-1049. 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

mostly sunny conditions. Will feel more like 103. Should be breezy as well. 78, clear overnight tonight. 30% chance of showers tomorrow afternoon with a high of 89. Heading to the weekend, Labor Day weekend, looks like showers. Possibly Saturday, Sunday, and Monday, Labor Day. We're at 77 degrees right now. Highs over the weekend in the mid-90s. Good beach weather, right? Last trip to the beach before we wrap up summer with Labor Day. 7:50, let's do T-Bone Trivia, give you the answer. Although it took nearly 10 years to charge, battery life on the 1983 brick phone lasted how long? 10 hours gave you 30 minutes. That's how long it lasted. Gosh, remember those phones? Such a big deal. Cell phones. Look at them now. Fit in your pocket. T-Bone Trivia one last time tomorrow morning right around 7:45. Coming up about 25 minutes, we'll speak to our broker, Benji Getchy. Your Mortgage Minute is on the way. About some funky stuff now from Brick. It's Daz Disco Jazz.

friend, Andre. That one's for you, my friend. Some disco jazz. Dash. The band is Brick. 7:54. Good morning, T-Bone with Fleetwood Mac's Hold Me on the Surf. Good morning.

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1: Mostly sunny day today. Slight chance for a shower before 2 p.m. The high is going to be near 90. It'll be partly cloudy tonight. Level low around 77. And there's a low tide around 7:30 this morning.
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honors the name of my great-grandson, Ace. Oh, I love that little boy so much. Was honored to see him yesterday. Once again, my wife and I, 804, your broker, Benji Getze, on the way with your Mortgage Minute, Stevie Wonder.

0: here on The Surf, and I will add our broker, Benji Getze, to the mix here on The Surf, especially on a Thursday, because we connect with him to get our mortgage minute. Good morning, sir. How are you?
1: Hey, T-Bone. Looking for a great weekend this weekend, Labor Day weekend. Going to check out KK, but this is your favorite time
0: yes.
1: of year, my favorite time of year. Football season starting this weekend, T-Bone. A lot of good games coming up. Who are those Bulldogs playing this weekend, T-Bone?
0: They're playing Tennessee State. I see a win right there, no problem.
1: Oh, yeah, Tennessee State Community College. Y'all can handle them. But I think those little Rebs, they're starting off with Louisville. First time in a while, they got a top 25 team. So we'll see what the old Rebs are doing. But I guarantee you this, I'm going to be rooting against that Lane Kiffin at LSU. I think Clemson's going to take those boys
0: yes,
1: down.
0: Yes, Clemson's going to wipe them out. That's what I'm hoping. Hey.
1: I think Clemson's going to have a breakout year this year, and I think they're going to start it off with LSU. It's going to be a big game, set the tone for the rest of the year there. So looking forward to it, and also looking forward to seeing what my Gamecocks are going to do this year as well.
0: Yes.
1: But, hey, football season's here. It's going to be a great weekend, and everybody's excited, but bad news across the board for mortgage rates. We've climbed since last Friday to the highest rates in 3 years. You know, 3 years ago when we had those high rates, that was the highest rates we've had in 30 years, T-Bone. So we're at the top of the level right now. Here's the advice, everybody. If you're a seller and you got a buyer on the hook, do whatever you can to keep that buyer. Don't let them back out of the situation. If they try to back out, give them some more closing costs. Let them buy the rate down. Give them a 2-1 buy down, whatever. So don't let your buyers go. If you're a seller, you got to come up with some solutions to sell your property right now. Use the 2-1 buy down. You got to reduce the price, reduce it a little bit for some incentives. These increase in rates, they take away a lot of buying power from buyers. Also, it slows the market down. It spooks buyers. But if you're a smart buyer, this is when you buy. If you can afford to buy, this is when you buy on the market right now, because you can get the most bang for your buck. The seller's going to work with you, just like I said. You're probably going to get a little lower price, and you're going to get some more closing costs. So, unfortunately, there's a lot of people that have gotten squeezed out of the market with these interest rates. So, we'll watch them. They climbed a little bit. This is not the move that I've wanted. We traded sideways for about a year and a half, and rates are up there pretty good. So, let me give you the rundown. VA, it was around 6.1, 6.0. We're up to 6.3 to 6.4 on the VA. Conventional, you're up around 6.9%. So we've had a full 0.5% climb in 1 week. And then the FHA, USDA, 100%, that's around 6.4, 6.5%. And then the DSCR investor loans, those have really picked up with the rates going up. Investors are trying to pick up as many properties as possible. That rate's climbed over 7% to 7.25%. So lots of construction going on. You can see everywhere in everybody's neighborhood, everybody's building houses, really good at construction. So give us a call there. But hey, T-Bone, you know, if they keep climbing from here, it's going to come to a screeching halt pretty quickly. So refinance markets are going to slow down with the increase in rates. But remember, if you qualify, try to negotiate the 2-1 buy down. That's going to help you for a couple years if we ever get these rates to come back down. So elevated gas prices, elevated interest rates, not a good combination.

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0: 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We do a 3-2-1 buy down. 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So if the rate's 6.5, you got 3.5 the first year. And that's what happens when the rates go up. Hey, you ask for more money, you get the seller to help you out, and you can get a lower rate. So we'll make that happen for you. We do have some solutions for the higher markets. So give our team a chance. All right, T-Bone.
1: You got it, my friend. Thanks for all you do. You enjoy your Labor Day weekend, and go Dogs. That's all I could say. We won't talk about
2: that. What?
1: Yeah, well, Reed just walked in. He's a Gamecock fan. I'm going for your Gamecocks for 1 week, okay?
0: I'm rooting for those Gamecocks, Reed. But, hey, everybody, have a beautiful weekend. Relax a little bit, T-Bone, and we'll chat with you next week.
1: All right, buddy. Thanks.
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1: Taking a look at low country streets. The sun is coming up, going to be burning off some of that morning fog, kind of blinds you as you make your way up 278 eastbound. Do exercise caution. Everything flowing normally, just your normal stop and go. 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
2: Mostly sunny day today. Slight chance for a shower before 2 p.m. The high is going to be near 90. It'll be partly cloudy tonight. Level low around 77. And there's a low tide around 7:30 this morning.
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for today. Sure happy it's Thursday day. Shambhala. Love that one from Three Dog Night. 8:38. Good morning. This weekend giving you an I love the 70s. Labor Day weekend. Nothing but the 70s starting at 3 tomorrow, running through Labor Day at midnight. If 70s are your thing, we got you covered all weekend long. My favorite decade choice.

0: 104.9. The Surf. Hold on, stop. There we go. The DJ screwed up once again. Valerie, it's Steve Winwood. I was looking at the posts this morning for what I had posted earlier today. You guys, what decade had the best music? Was telling you about the 70s weekend. We're giving you this weekend. Everybody on the Surf fan page, everybody except one, has said the 70s without a doubt. Anthony, no contest. 70s the best. Marianne, 70s, yes. Love the 70s. Dottie said 70s. My 17-year-old granddaughter loves it too. Definitely the 70s. Vicky said that. Barry said the 70s. So did Lee. Whew. 70s baby. Stacy put as well. And we're having that I Love the 70s weekend all this weekend, starting tomorrow at 3 with Reed, a Labor Day I Love the 70s weekend. You can go to our Facebook. Tell me, what's your favorite decade? Again, mine's without a doubt the 70s. Better music, better times, great movies, great TV shows. God, give me that. Muscle Cars, too. The best, I'm telling you. 8:48, good morning.
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0: Taking a look at Low Country streets. The sun is coming up. Going to be burning off some of that morning fog. Kind of blind you as you make your way up 278 eastbound. Do exercise caution. Everything flowing normally, just your normal stop and go. Nothing reported in at the present time. Any problems you see, give me a call at 843-686-1049. 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

Yes, I Will Survive as well. The 70s, right? Good stuff like that from Gloria Gaynor and others all this weekend. The Boss now. This one from the 80s to start the decade of the 80s. The River, Hungry Heart, it's on the Surf.

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All-time favorite Beatles song now. Here Comes the Sun. It's on The Surf.

0: the late Donna Summer on The Surf and Last Dance. Stay close. Got Queens, You're My Best Friend coming up, and this weekend, this Saturday. Looking forward to Reggae on the River, Oyster Factory Park. It's taking place in Bluffton. I will be there to kick off the festivities at 2 o'clock. Oh, come on out. Have some fun with us. It's such a great time. It's courtesy of Red Stripes here in Bluffton. Really looking forward to it. Again, join us this coming Saturday. Again, starting at 2, Oyster Factory Park. Details on this event and other things with us now. 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

making it hurt so good. Mr. Mellencamp on the surf. Continue on now. The Guess Who American Woman is on the surf.

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0: BG's, no jive talking here. 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We'll get into it.
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Mostly sunny today, a bit breezy. We'll have a high near 90. Heat index could be as high as 103, and winds could gust as high as 20 miles an hour. Tonight's going to be mostly clear. We'll have a low around 78. There's a high tide right around 2 o'clock this afternoon, and then a low tide around 8:15 this evening.

May. 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
5: Mostly sunny today, a bit breezy. We'll have a high near 90. Heat index could be as high as 103, and winds could gust as high as 20 miles an hour. Tonight's going to be mostly clear. We'll have a low around 78. There's a high tide right around 2 o'clock this afternoon, and then a low tide around 8:15 this evening.

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6: Mostly sunny today, a bit breezy. We'll have a high near 90. Heat index could be as high as 103, and winds could gust as high as 20 miles an hour. Tonight's going to be mostly clear. We'll have a low around 78. There's a high tide right around 2 o'clock this afternoon, and then a low tide around 8:15 this evening.
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0: Casey Kasem has unlocked the American Top 40 vaults and is replaying original shows from the 70s. This week, Casey takes you back to September 9th, 1972. That's when the Jackson 5 were looking through the windows. Donna Fargo was the happiest girl in the whole USA. Chicago spent a Saturday in the park. And Nilsson put the lime in the coconut. You'll hear those songs and all the Top 40 hits from September 9th, 1972, right here on American Top 40, the 70s.
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6: Mostly sunny today, a bit breezy. We'll have a high near 90. Heat index could be as high as 103, and winds could gust as high as 20 miles an hour. Tonight's going to be mostly clear. We'll have a low around 78. There's a high tide right around 2 o'clock this afternoon, and then a low tide around 8:15 this evening.
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0: right, big finish for Layla. Here it is. 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

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The Low Country's greatest hits are always right here. Ah, man, Labor Day weekend. It's so close you can smell it. Smells like freedom.

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3: Mostly sunny today, a bit breezy. We'll have a high near 90. Heat index could be as high as 103, and winds could gust as high as 20 miles an hour. Tonight's going to be mostly clear. We'll have a low around 78. There's a high tide right around 2 o'clock this afternoon, and then a low tide around 8:15 this evening.
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Side, one hit wonder from the Blackbirds, just walking in rhythm at 104.9 The Surf. We will keep the rhythm going. More on the way with Journey, the Eagles, got Kenny Loggins coming up.

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1: I have Charlie from May River Mattress in the studio with me. Charlie, I got to talk to you about the Tempur-Pedic I've had, gosh, well over a year now. I got to tell you a story.
2: Let me hear.
1: Kayla's friend at work in Pooler, I went in there one day a couple weeks ago, and he walked up to me. He says, I hear you and Charlie talk about that Tempur-Pedic that you're sleeping on. How good is it? I told him, how good is it? It's the best mattress I have ever slept on. I told him he needs to come see you because he has the same problem as I do with his back.
2: Absolutely. Have him come in. We'll take a look at the process we go through. For anyone. They might not end up on the same mattress you ended up on, but that's the most important thing about shopping for mattresses is it's a very subjective process. It's a process you need to go through individually to figure out which mattress is going to be right for you. That's how you wind up with a mattress that works for you really well, supports you properly, and gives you that good night's sleep.
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These are the best of times. 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The Low Country's greatest hits are always right here. It's Heart. It's Never.

0: All right, we don't talk anymore. Cliff Richard at 104.9 The Surf. Would like to talk about saving money. 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
2: One of the easiest low country rides in some time has wrapped up. No trouble on any of the major highways. Highway 170, 278, 315, 17, 95, 21, Business 21. 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

0: 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Surfing your low country traffic from the Granger Nissan Low Country Traffic Center.
1: Low country afternoon ride underway. We go to northern Beaufort County, already looking at a pretty heavy flow of traffic on Business 21, right through downtown Beaufort, across the woods, over to Ladies Island Drive. Pretty busy on 21 in Port Royal. No issues 170, a little sluggish right by the 462 intersection. Beyond that, a good ride down to Okotie and Pritchardville. 278, pretty clean between Hilton Head and 95. No issues on May River. 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I'm Frank Morrow.
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0: It's time for another Forgotten 45.

0: All right, there you go. You're Forgotten 45. The song is Go Insane by Lindsey Buckingham. His second solo album of the same name is where that song comes from. Released as the lead single in July of 1984, became Lindsey's second top 40 hit in the U.S. following Trouble from 3 years earlier. It peaked out at number 23 on the Billboard Hot 100, also received 4 nominations at the 1985 MTV Video Music Awards. Most experimental video, best special effects in a video, best editing in a video, and best cinematography in a video. And no, it didn't win a single thing at the Video Music Awards. But here is the backstory. Here's the real story behind this. When asked about the lyrics of Go Insane, Lindsey Buckingham said, "The song was about being on the verge of insanity rather than just in a state of insanity." Saying that there are times we tend to go out a little bit and you're walking on that edge. Yeah, I'm not buying that either. I want to know what it has to do with Stevie Nicks because that's what this band has been all about. And there it is. In later years, Lindsey Buckingham says the song Go Insane was actually written about the post-breakup relationship with former lover Stevie Nicks. That band has gotten more top 40 hits based on their failed relationships with each other than I think any other band in rock and roll. And we love them for it. Your Forgotten 45 is Lindsey Buckingham, Go Insane on the Surf.
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0: The 8 westbound side near Rose Hill. There is a wreck in that area. We have the fire department and police along with EMS on the scene. A backup that is now beginning to push toward Westbury Park on the westbound side. And you've got some rubbernecking on the other side. Other than that, 278 looks pretty good, but that is right smack in the middle between Hilton Head and 95. Bluffton Parkway, Buckwalter, May River doing fine. No real problems on 170. Sluggish in the usual place. Is very busy in northern Beaufort County this afternoon. Business 21, sluggish downtown Beaufort and across the woods. And we are also slow on 21 in Port Royal. 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I'm Frank Morrow.
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2: Back over to our low country traffic hotspot, 278 westbound near Rose Hill. Earlier crash in that area. Looks like it's cleared now, but we have a very healthy residual delay behind it, pushing back to Bluffton Road. We still have a good alternate in Bluffton Parkway. It is heavier since some folks have already decided to use that highway to get around that other problem, but you're still able to move, so that's not a bad thing. May River, heavy coming out of Old Town over to the Buckwalter Parkway intersection. No real problems on 170. Good ride between Pritchardville and the Burton vicinity. Northern Beaufort County, still very busy on 21 in Port Royal. 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

0: 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Surfing your low country traffic from the Granger Nissan Low Country Traffic Center.
1: Situation slowly improving on 278 westbound near Rose Hill, scene of an earlier crash. It's long gone, but we do have a lot of delays clustered around Buckwalter Parkway and back toward Bluffton Road. Bluffton Parkway, a couple of waves of heavier traffic, especially between Bluffton Road and Buckwalter. May River, we're heavy coming out of Old Town, right on over to the Buckwalter intersection. No real troubles to talk about on 170. It's a good ride between Pritchardville and Burton, and you're flowing pretty nicely in northern Beaufort County. 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
2: Situation slowly improving on 278 westbound near Rose Hill, scene of an earlier crash. It's long gone, but we do have a lot of delays clustered around Buckwalter Parkway and back toward Bluffton Road. Bluffton Parkway, a couple of waves of heavier traffic, especially between Bluffton Road and Buckwalter. May River, we're heavy coming out of Old Town, right on over to the Buckwalter intersection. No real troubles to talk about on 170. It's a good ride between Pritchardville and Burton, and you're flowing pretty nicely in northern Beaufort County. 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

There you go. That's the Hall & Oates version. You've lost that love and feeling at 104.9 The Surf. The Low Country's greatest hits are always right here. Thanks so much for spending part of your day right here with us. We appreciate it. Police on The Surf.

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Roll indeed. We will roll on with the Greg Kinn Band, Jefferson Starship, Peter Gabriel coming up.

0: 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Surfing your low country traffic from the Granger Nissan Low Country Traffic Center.
1: We've eased just a bit on May River Road, heading out of Old Town Bluffton over to the Buckwalter intersection. Bluffton Parkway is moving pretty well. Wave or two of heavier traffic on that highway. 278, better than earlier. We had a wreck over by Rose Hill. That's long gone, but we still have some heavy traffic making its way through that stretch of 278. Overall, not a bad ride between Hilton Head and 95. 170 looks great. Sluggish at the 462 and Argent intersections. 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

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Fellow country's greatest hits. They don't make them like this anymore, do they? 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

0: Tonight's going to be mostly clear. We'll have a low around 78. For Friday, a mostly sunny day. Do get a slight chance for showers after 11 a.m. The high's near 89. Heat index could be 102.
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